Yeah. We live and die for this. You ready for this? Okay, we live and die for this. We're my riders that know who they all-time supplier is. Bass, lay stretch like it's nothing.

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What's the point? What's the point of my existence? To feel, because you've never done it. You can never know it. But it's as vital as breath. And without it, without love, without anger, without sorrow, breath

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And blessed are those who hear and to keep what is written in it, for the time is near. And he called out with a mighty voice, Fallen is Babylon the Great. She has become a dwelling place for demons, a haunt for every unclean spirit, a home for every unclean and detestable beast.

Blessed is the one who reads aloud the words of this prophecy. And blessed are those who hear how to keep what is written in it, for the time is near. And he called out with a mighty voice, Fallen is Babylon the Great. She has become a dwelling place for demons, a haunt for every unclean spirit, a home for every unclean and detestable beast.

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I don't care how disappointing it might have been as you've been working toward that dream. But here's what I know, that it's possible. And even though you face disappointments, and even though you will experience some setbacks, don't stop running toward.

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Writing on the wall read, "Those who drink from the holy waters will obtain

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For as long as we have existed, we have watched the sky, wondering, searching, and dreaming of a planet just like ours. 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

at the start of an era. The age of the architects, inventors, and constructors of the machina transforming the world around us. 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That's why we end up destroying things instead of creating them. 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
2: It looks like my new co-anchor may need a glass of water.
3: Oh, here we go. Sorry about that. In other news, the Prime Minister of Sweden visited Washington today, and my tiny little nipples went to France. The White House Reception Committee greeted the Prime Rib Roast Minister, and I do the cha-cha like a sissy girl. I like a do the cha-cha. Cha-cha.
4: This is only the beginning. As the world crumbles underneath the weight of its corrupt governing and financial systems, an elite faction of mercenaries plan their attack to overthrow the oppressing powers. Their mission is to free mankind from its demise and break the chains of oppression. Civil war is upon us. It is time to recruit.

are stronger and braver than any foe, and strike fear to all, far and wide. 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

sound of hard bass. This is the sound of Team Red. This is the sound of D-Block and Estefan. This is the sound of the thunder. This is the sound of hard bass. This is the sound of Team Red. This is the sound of D-Block and Estefan. This is the

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And the other is how I feel. 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
1: Endless hours of blood, sweat, and tears have brought me back. Back to where I was. It turns out trial and error is the best teacher after all. Once eclipsed by shadows of the past, ascends from the depths of uncertainty. The interplay of ethereal tones paints a cosmic canvas, mirroring the rise from the ashes. Each note marks a step towards self-discovery and resilience. As I embrace the transformative power of music, Rise Again becomes not just a track, but a testament

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And over the years, this music was evolving into something unique. This unique sound is what we call hardstyle.

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I guess you did. 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

evening, ladies and gentlemen. We interrupt this broadcast for a special report. A new craze is sweeping the nation, and it's kids violently shaking their heads in synchronicity with loud dance music. The action itself seems harmless, but repeated episodes of headbanging can lead to severe brain damage. 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

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Why don't you?